0: 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We're 22, 1064, 10-4, same traffic for 12, 1064.
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Respond to 404 Michigan Avenue, 404 Michigan Avenue, cross street Missouri Avenue and Michigan Court. Residential fire alarm. Time 21:15.

0: 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Residential fire alarm, zone 6, main smoke fire alarm, negative contact, key holder.
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0: 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Awake and breathing.

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One thirty one.

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1: 0056, you're responding to the Econo Lodge, 261 North Dixie Boulevard, 261 North Dixie, Crossways West Spring Street, North Sunken Trail Boulevard. You'll be going out for a mail in room at 254-254. He's fallen. Call came in from the front desk. Unknown extensive injury, still alert oriented at this time. He should have the door unlocked ready for you.

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1: 22, copy in service 116. You're responding out to 1190 South Dixie Boulevard, 1190 South Dixie Boulevard. It's going to be Yarwood Trailer Park, lot 65. Yeah, for a one-year-old male, recently out of the hospital, with a history of hand, foot, and mouth. Advised currently having, he's yelling in pain, refusing to take his medication. 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When you get to the trailer park, just continue along the left sideline. 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
1: Joe is clear on the scene available. One shot refusal, AMA 2106 is where.
0: 10-4-22 is clear of the refusal, AMA 149.

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1: 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Be going out for an 83-year-old male. It's fallen. 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

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Respond to 1541 North Dixie Avenue, 1541 North Dixie Avenue. It's going to be the Culver's in Elizabethtown, off East Knowles Road for abdominal pain. Semi 623.

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Hello, 11 copy and service 626. Responding to 1541 North Dixie Avenue, 1541 North Dixie. It's going to be the Culver's at the corner of Dixie and Easton Hall. Have a 38-year-old male who's going to be standing by outside the restaurant. Advise he has a kidney stent from recent kidney stones causing a lot of pain. Still alert, breathing normal. Patient's going to be in a Georgetown t-shirt, black in color, and green pants.

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41, squad 41. Respond to 415 at Nicholas Stucker Road, 415 Nicholas Stucker Road in Elizabethtown for a full. Shot 722.

Copying, sir. 724. Responding to 415 at Nicholas Stucker Road. 415 Nicholas Stucker, cross streets of Bacon Creek Road. Be going out for a 76-year-old male that's fallen, had a shoulder replacement about a week ago, went down on the shoulder, had the surgery. I'm able to get back up.

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0: 1, you're responding out to 1507 Pin Oak Court, 1507 Pin Oak, number 32, for a 63-year-old female, had a recent hip replacement a few months ago, stuck on the bedside commode, unable to move. Door is unlocked. Her correction, door is locked, so patient's unable to get to the door. Third party calling us.
1: Okay.
0: Yeah, that was for 21 strap.

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1: Do you go?
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1: 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It's going to be in the Lebanon Junction area across reach of Happy Hollow Road. Going out for a 69-year-old female that's fallen, started back on the toilet. Now having some difficulty breathing. They're knocked out of her.

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1: Davis.
2: 31 responding 809. Respond to 2409 Mount Sherman Road, 2409 Mount Sherman in Magnolia, LaRue County. 89-year-old male has dementia, fail outside, unknown extent of injuries, 04 is aware. 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
2: 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Excuse me, hit and run accident. One vehicle remains on scene. Female complaining of head, knee, and back pain. She's conscious and alert.
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0: Squawk 22 Control. We're going to be code 1 to VHH. 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
1: 10-4, I've got you in service. 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

0: 1223 need response, 1679 North Wilson Road, Suite 105, on an illness, 10904. Squad 12 need response, 212 Sunset Road, 212 Sunset Road, on a fall, 10904.
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2: 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She was unable to stand or bear weight on her right leg

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0: 23, I've got you in service. 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I have a 73-year-old male. It's going to follow up. Going to be feeling dizzy and weak. I'm going to be able to stand up. Nurse with the patient.

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Easttown Fire Department, Box 421, Easttown Fire, Box 421, has made a commercial fire alarm. 114 West Dixie Avenue, 114 West Dixie Avenue. 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

Van Horn County. Go ahead. Some dust was got stirred up and activated alarm. 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
0: West Dixie, 2004, so there.
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0: 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Come out, 919.
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0: is on scene, three-story commercial structure. Nothing shown at this time. We'll be investigating. 211 will have command.
1: 11 at command at 921.
2: 2 High Street. You have a 34-year-old man complaining of shortness of breath and dizziness.
1: Probably had a 4 of young team on 21.

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0: 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Nothing found. Looks like a false alarm. You can go ahead and clear all EMT units. 2081 is going to remain on scene for a report.
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0: Alarm's been reset. Report's been taken. 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
1: 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You have a 63-year-old female. Hip to ankle pain, unable to walk. History of diabetes. BP issues, awake and breathing, okay?

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111, New Jersey, spa 84 late to court on a fall, 10-15. Squad 13, you respond. 253 meds, court number 2, 253 meds, court number 2, difficulty breathing, squad 10-15.

0: You're responding 84 Lake Court. You have 74-year-old female fallen and unable to get up.
1: Christina, are you ready?

Jen Favorite Shirt Spot, 253 Mets, court number 2, 253 Mets, court number 2, 36-year-old female, alert, difficulty breathing. She has been taking her prescription medication.

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1: Jingler, can it? Jingler. We're at the hospital. Perfect. Perfect. Well, I wasn't hurting. Code 1 to VHH.
2: 11, code 1 VHH at 1046.
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2: Sure. 1046. 22 respond to 100 Schneider Way. 100 Schneider, apartment 2929. 24-year-old male. It's been vomiting all morning, having some difficulty breathing. Started about an hour ago.

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1: 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It's 11 o'clock, respond at 343 Elm Road, 343 Elm, number 3, Torrey Apartments. Had a 40-year-old male, kidney failure, amputee, also a CHF, diabetic, he's got a wound that's leaking.

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0: 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Timeout's 11:25.
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McGrath Fire with a structure in danger, 1147.

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1: 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It's a third party caller. Male stating his grandmother almost had an accident, is pulled over at that address in a maroon 2003 Honda CRV, complaining of no sensation in feet, history of cardiac stroke, hypertension, and diabetes.

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0: 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I'm a 48-year-old male who's fallen, unable to get up, awake and breathing, difficulty, not sure on injury.
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0: Do you know what room number it was?
1: As B as in boy 2.
0: Yeah, that's the side of the apartment, but were they giving us any details on the room number specifically?

0: Squad 22, Squad 22, respond to 453 Seminole Road, 453 Seminole Road, number 19 in Radcliffe on a seizure, 1205.
1: Go ahead. Upon call back, no answer. All he was advising during the call was apartment building 102. He's saying it was apartment B2, possibly just apartment 2. Unable to verify, no answer. Phone call back.
2: 10-4.

0: そうです、
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0: In service.
2: Yeah, heavy in service responding to 453 Seminole Road, 453 Seminole Road, number 19 in Ratcliffe. On a 34-year-old female, initial call, abdominal pain over an hour, stating she felt like she was going to have a seizure. Patient is now hurt, seizing actively with dispatch 1206.

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0: 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This 23, were you able to get a hold of somebody?
1: 23, I have the male on the line now. He's stating he's at 102 Navajo Court, around the back in apartment 2.
2: Very hard to understand since the door's locked, no one else inside.
3: 3051, okay.

0: Jackson County, squad 23. 23, the mail stating that there's going to be a red Kia SO in front of his apartment. Also, there's a sign on the door that is advising you need to knock really loud.
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0: 11, go ahead. 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
1: We're at the main entrance near the valet. 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It is going to be a female patient, possible stroke.

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1: 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In service, responding to 1360 Rogersville Road, number 3, 1360 Rogersville Road, number 3 in Lackland, on a 71-year-old female, altered mental, possible stroke.

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1: About 102 Gateway Crossing Boulevard, 102 Gateway Crossing Boulevard. According to the callers, need a grass fire in the field to the right of the store. They said it's not very big at this time. It looks like it's going to be underneath of a generator, possibly.

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1: Yeah, late afternoon.

512, squad 12, respond to 1132 Oak Street. 1 Street, Elizabethtown, on a sick person, 1316.

0: 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In service.
1: Alpha Heavy in service, responding to 1132 Oak Street, 1132 Oak Street, Elizabethtown, on a 93-year-old female, nausea and vomiting. Caller at the daughter states that when she uses the restroom, there's a significant amount of blood, be red in color, unsure if it's urine or bowels, complaining of weakness, history of hypertension, cardiac, diabetes, and kidney stage 3 disease.
2: Hardin County.
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1: 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Number one, a nurse said she would be out there to meet you. I'm a 74-year-old male with weakness and a sore throat. He's breathing normally. Vitals are stable.

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0: Grass that had caught fire. We've extinguished it and performed overhaul. Show all Radcliffe fire units clear the scene.

Squad 11, Squad 11. Respond to 611 West Poplar Street, 611 West Poplar Street. It's going to be Building A on heat exposure, 1339.

11 West Poplar Street, 611 West Poplar Street, Building A. It's going to be on the back side of Roses, 84-year-old female, awake with breathing difficulty, vomiting. She has been placed in the shade trying to cool the female down.

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1: 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You're spot 166 Magnolia Street. 166 Magnolia Street. 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
1: Responding to 246 Huntington Lane, 246 Huntington Lane in Rodneyville. 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

Squad 41, Squad 41, respond to the 94 I-65 southbound. Say the 94 I-65 southbound in Elizabethtown on heart problems, 1519.

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1: In service.
0: Heavy in service, responding to the 94 I-65 southbound in Elizabethtown, 94 I-65 southbound.
2: Yes, I have.
0: Okay. To me, a 45-year-old female, possible heart attack, maroon Ford Fusion, hot flashes, tight chest, pain in chest going to her shoulder. She's awake with breathing difficulty.
1: Is she going to be at the exit or just pulled off before the exit?
3: She's going to come all the way to the top of the exit floor to the right hand. Do you see them at a very end of the exit there?
1: 10-4, thank you, sir.
0: Oh, go ahead.
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0: responding to 1560 Bewley Hollow Road, 1560 Bewley Hollow Road, Elizabethtown. A 76-year-old male feels like he's going to pass out. 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

0: Squad 11, respond to 3276 Wooldridge Ferry Road. 3276 Wooldridge Ferry Road in Elizabethtown on chest pain, 1525.
1: 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Metro is out with a female requesting EMS, unknown further.
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1: 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A 74-year-old female, dizzy, shortness of breath, history of asthma, COPD, no release from rescue notes.

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0: Squad 11, I have you in service responding to 3276 Waldridge Ferry Road, 3276 Waldridge Ferry Road in Elizabethtown. On a 34-year-old female complaining of a headache and chest pain, no history of heart issues.

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2: I have you in service, responding to 257 Causey Lane, 257 Causey Lane, Elizabethtown. On a female in her late 70s, SO's on scene, trying to get further information. It's going to be related to extreme anxiety. Patient stating she's not sure where she's at, possibly dementia related. We want to harden again. One to VHH. 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

Squad 13, Squad 13. Respond to 225 St. John Road, 225 St. John Road in Elizabethtown. Coming to Kensington Manor on a sick person, 1609.

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1: I have you in service, responding to 225 St. John Road, 225 St. John Road in Elizabethtown. It's going to be Kensington Manor on a 79-year-old female. There's a wound on her feet in room 1, rehab side.

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Squad 23, Squad 23, respond to 1855 South Wilson Road, 1855 South Wilson Road, lot number 26 in Radcliffe on heart problems, 1622.

0: 23 control.
1: Service responding to 1855 South Wilson Road, 1855 South Wilson Road, lot number 26. On a male with a heart blockage, spilling, dizziness, and weakness. Unable to wake him up. Appears to be breathing okay. He's a 72-year-old male, possible heart attack. He advised the caller is also stating his heart rate is very high. History of AFib.

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Game 31.

to 2637 Northern Road, 2637 Northern Road, and ride close on fall, 1632. 21 is going to be okay and in service. I'm going to have you in service, responding to 2637 Northern Road, 2637 Northern Road in Ratcliffe, on a 76-year-old male who has fallen, is awake and breathing normally.

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Respond to 620 North Mulberry Street, 60 North Mulberry Street in Elizabethtown. Send me on a sick person, 1653.

0: Defense. We're going to be transport 1 VHH. Yeah, 1654. Go ahead.
1: In service.
0: 12, I have you in service. Responding to 620 North Mulberry Street, 620 North Mulberry Street, in Elizabethtown. It's going to be Elizabethtown High School. Caller states that she witnessed a teenager, possibly a male, vomit and pass out in front of the school. APD is also on route.
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It's going to be DeVita on a sick person, 1704.

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0: Eleven, I have you in service responding to DeVita, 2807 Ring Road, 2807 Ring Road in Elizabethtown. On a 54-year-old male, awake and breathing normally. Has new yellowing of the skin. 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
2: 41, I have you in service, responding to tall equipment at 5670 Litchfield Loop, 5670 Litchfield Loop in Cecilia. 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

0: 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Okay, go ahead.
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Squad 22, respond to 1430 North Loxton Parkway, 1430 North Loxton Parkway in Radcliffe. It's going to be the Madison Mini Warehouse on a fall, 1716.

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1: 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HH. I have you out at the hospital at 17.
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1: 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We're in route for fuel, and then we're going to be heading to Station 1 for resupply.

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We're at BHA. 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

Squad 12, respond to Golden Corral at 1835 North Dixie Highway, 1835 North Dixie Highway in Elizabethtown on a sick person, 1837.

0: in service.
1: 12, I have you in service responding to the Golden Corral at 1835 North Dixie Highway, 1835 North Dixie Highway in Elizabethtown, on a female in her 20s employee who passed out, was initially unresponsive, breathing normally. She is now responsive, alert, and talking.

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1: 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On a gymnast that is shaking, she is conscious. Looks like she may have a C-spine injury. She is awake and breathing normally.

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0: 23 control.
1: 23, go ahead.
0: We're in service.
1: 23, yeah, heavy in service, responding to 125 Principal Court, 125 Principal Court, Sydney Apartment 49, on a 50-year-old male.

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0: We're in service.
1: 23, I have you in service, responding to 125 Principal Court, 125 Principal Court, Scooby Apartment 49, on a 50-year-old male, possible overdose, the third-party caller, nothing further. Seven, go ahead. Seven, I have you in service at 1940. Are you good on the information?
0: Four break. Question, but do you have PD in Rockcliffe?
1: We are getting them dispatched now.

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0: It's clear and available. 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
1: 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No need for EMS at 1949.